0: You're inside Love and R&B with KG Smooth, wrapping up the Monday mini concert. Songs produced and written by Missy Elliott. That is Jasmine Sullivan's Need You Bad. Missy met Jasmine when she was just 13 years old, and she believed in her from day one because, you know, Jasmine Sullivan has a shelved debut album that was totally produced by Missy Elliott and never saw the light of day. I think this was done back in like 04, 05, somewhere in there. But yeah, this was the world's introduction to Jasmine Sullivan, and Missy Elliott also helped create and introduce the world to her, and it became Jasmine's first number one R&B single and a Grammy nomination for Best New Artist. Next week's Monday mini concert, we're back to the themes. Summer Songs is next week's Monday mini concert. You stay with me. The vibes continue inside Love and R&B.
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2: 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Void where prohibited. Sweepstakes in and 9126. For official rules and more information, including entry information and odds of winning, visit www.cupcakevineyardswinyoursummer.com.
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2: 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For official rules and more information, including entry information and odds of winning, visit www.cupcakevineyardswinyoursummer.com.
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6: 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Void where prohibited. 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For official rules and more information, including entry information and odds of winning, visit www.cupcakevineyardswinyoursummer.com.
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5: 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For official rules and more information, including entry information and odds of winning, visit www.cupcakevineyardswinyoursummer.com.
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4: 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For official rules and more information, including entry information and odds of winning, visit www.cupcakevineyardswinyoursummer.com.
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0: And the third single released off of this album was the title track, Aphrodisiac. That's the title track from Brandy's fourth studio album, Aphrodisiac, released on June 25th, 2004, 22 years old. Coming back, sharing your love story. 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
4: 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Void where prohibited. 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For official rules and more information, including entry information and odds of winning, visit www.cupcakevineyardswinyoursummer.com.
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3: 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Void where prohibited. 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For official rules and more information, including entry information and odds of winning, visit www.cupcakevineyardswinyoursummer.com.
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1: I had wonderful parents who loved on me, poured into me, and protected me. And once I realized that not everybody got to have that experience, I felt like it was my duty, my responsibility to share as much love and to pour into much people as I possibly could. And music was a way for me to do that. I fight for y'all. Everybody may not know about it, but I fight for y'all. And fighting for y'all is me fighting for myself. It's me fighting for my children. It's me fighting for my parents. It's me fighting for my grandparents. It's me fighting for my community. So all of us, we hold different things, you know? We hold different gifts. Someone else's gifting, I don't know, might be fashion. Might be hair. It might be this microphone. But that gifting is very important because somebody out there needs your gift. I'm rooting for everybody to be the best version of themselves that they possibly can because God made you that way. I'm rooting for you, and I'm grateful that you root for me sometimes too.
0: And that is tonight's advice. 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

0: This is Love and R&B with KG Smooth, wrapping it up with you tonight. Listen, get you some good rest tonight. I'll see you back here tomorrow evening. We will do this once again tomorrow night inside Wine Time in the third hour of Love and R&B. We've got Q Parker, who's going to be joining me. He will be on the One Voyage 2026 cruise performing inside the Love and R&B Lounge. So go ahead and call 214-495-1963 to book your cabin. Do it before Monday and you'll get a $250 onboard credit, because I want to see you. I want to see you because we're going to have so much fun. Enjoy your night. I'll see you back here tomorrow. I'm KG Smooth. One love, one life. 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

0: I know you're gonna dig this.
1: On the next D.L. Hughley show, we're gonna be off for the 4th of July holiday weekend. They're forcing me to do it. It's mandatory.
2: Yeah, get out.
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4: 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Void where prohibited. 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
6: An accident, 64 eastbound before Eltham Road, the right lane block. Delays from New Kent, Providence, Forge. Drive time, 95 northbound from 295 to Ladysmith is currently 20 minutes. 95 southbound from 295 to the Bryan Park Interchange, drive time 5 minutes. 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
5: Thank you for jumpstarting your day the only way with the Ricky Smiley Morning Show and the IM Community Report for this Tuesday, June 30th. At 65 degrees, it's going to be a hot day. 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I am Clovia Lawrence. Good morning. As we're heading into the 4th of July holiday weekend, it's the Friday After Work Social with us, Kiss FM at Jackie's on La Burnham. 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I'm jumpstarting this Tuesday to make sure we have all of the resources that we need for our families and our children in the community. 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
14: Thank you for jumpstarting your day the only way with the Ricky Smiley Morning Show and the I Am Community Report for this Tuesday, June 30th at 65 degrees. It's going to be a hot day if you're working out in the heat. 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I am Clovia Lawrence. Good morning. As we're heading into the 4th of July holiday weekend, it's the Friday After Work Social with us, KISS FM at Jackie's on Laburnum. It's a pre-Independence Day celebration with DJ Big Bub this Friday night with free admission for everyone all night long. 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I'm jumpstarting this Tuesday to make sure we have all of the resources that we need for our families and our children in the community. 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That's 804 SAFE. 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It Is the Law, keeping you updated on community. I am Clovia Lawrence for Kiss FM. 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
12: An earlier accident, 64 eastbound before Eltham Road. Light delays remain from New Kent, Providence, Forge. 85 northbound from Route 650 to I-95, drive time 16 minutes. 95 northbound from I-295 to Ladysmith, drive time 20 minutes. 95 northbound from the Bryan Park Interchange to 295, drive time 5 minutes. 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
6: Making it a great day to be in the land of the living in spite of all we have and will go through. Just know that we have life. It's Tuesday, June 30th. Sun's up in the West End at 66 degrees. I am Clovia Lawrence. Good morning. Virginia lawmakers have passed a two-year spending plan for the state. The General Assembly approved all Governor Spanberger's amendments to the budget during a special session yesterday. The budget includes pay raises for teachers and state employees, as well as a framework to begin retail cannabis sales. It also includes a new electricity consumption fee on data centers that generate over $1 billion in revenue over the next 2 years. The new budget will take effect tomorrow, July 1st. Several new laws will also take effect around the state. Virginia's new Clean Slate law will expand the number of eligible criminal offenses that can be sealed from public view, including crimes like trespassing, shoplifting, and marijuana possession. Another new law will allow judges to order speed limiting technology installed on vehicles owned by people convicted of crimes related to extreme speeding. Drivers will also be prohibited from live streaming while driving, and those convicted could have their licenses suspended and pay up to $500 in fines. And here's another one. Virginia lottery winners will be able to remain anonymous thanks to a new law that's going into effect tomorrow, July 1st. Officials with the Virginia Lottery will no longer publish the names of winners or second chance prize winners on its website. Instead, winners will be notified via email. Officials are warning players to verify their email addresses prior to the new rules going into effect tomorrow to ensure they're notified in case they win. More of the IM Community Report is coming up. Have you booked it yet? Your one voyage cruise? We'll talk more about it next hour. Your forecast today, expect sunny skies. It's going to be a hot day. Make sure you dress comfortably and drink plenty of liquids to keep your body hydrated, okay? And if you're on the road, don't forget to buckle up in the front and the back of the vehicle. It's the law. Always keeping you updated on community. I am Clovia Lawrence for Kiss FM. Good morning.
7: Light delays 95 southbound between the Bryan Park Interchange and Arthur Ashe Boulevard. Palhi Parkway northbound slow between Midlothian Turnpike and Chippenham Parkway. An accident, Chippenham Parkway southbound near I-95, traffic stop and go from Strathmore Road. A traffic hazard, West 100 Road east of Old Stage Road. 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
9: 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Gotta have Top Dog with you. He got that dog in him, and he gonna fight. He gonna fight to the end. And you know what he gonna try to do.

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18: Making it a great day to be in the land of the living in spite of all we have and will go through. Just know that we have life. It's Tuesday, June 30th. Sun's up in the West End at 66 degrees. I am Clovia Lawrence. Good morning. Virginia lawmakers have passed a two-year spending plan for the state. The General Assembly approved all Governor Spanberger's amendments to the budget during a special session yesterday. The budget includes pay raises for teachers and state employees, as well as a framework to begin retail cannabis sales. It also includes a new electricity consumption fee on data centers that generate over $1 billion in revenue over the next 2 years. The new budget will take effect tomorrow, July 1st. Several new laws will also take effect around the state. Virginia's new Clean Slate law will expand the number of eligible criminal offenses that can be sealed from public view, including crimes like trespassing, shoplifting, and marijuana possession. Another new law will allow judges to order speed limits technology installed on vehicles owned by people convicted of crimes related to extreme speeding. Drivers will also be prohibited from live streaming while driving, and those convicted could have their licenses suspended and pay up to $500 in fines. And here's another one. Virginia lottery winners will be able to remain anonymous thanks to a new law that's going into effect tomorrow, July 1st. Officials with the Virginia Lottery will no longer publish the names of winners or second chance prize winners on its website. Instead, winners will be notified via email. Officials are warning players to verify their email addresses prior to the new rules going into effect tomorrow to ensure they're notified in case they win. More of the I Am Community Report is coming up. Have you booked it yet? Your one voyage cruise? We'll talk more about it next hour. Your forecast today, expect sunny skies. It's going to be a hot day. Make sure you dress comfortably and drink plenty of liquids to keep your body hydrated, okay? And if you're on the road, don't forget to buckle up in the front and the back of the vehicle. It's the law. Always keeping you updated on community. I am Clovia Lawrence for Kiss FM. Good morning.
19: 64 westbound between Mechanicsville Turnpike and I-95 interchange is slow along the Chaco Valley Bridge. 95 northbound slow between Maury Street and Chamberlain Avenue downtown. 95 southbound delays between Chamberlain Avenue and Hermitage Road. 195 northbound between Broad Street and the Bryan Park Interchange slow due to merging delays. An accident Harrison Street at West Main Street. Disabled vehicle North Gaten Road at West Broad Street. In Chesterfield, Route 288 northbound slow between Midlothian Turnpike and Huguenot Trail. Powhatan Parkway northbound delays between Midlothian Turnpike and Chippenham Parkway. Route 288 southbound slow between Route 1 and I-95. A traffic hazard. Use caution West 100 Road east of Old Stage Road. 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
3: Aren't y'all listening? 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Y'all, please welcome Q Parker for 112. What up, Q?
4: What's going on, family?
3: Hey, roll tide, boy.
4: You know we got to get that out of the way first. Roll tide, baby.
3: Roll damn tide, man.
4: Roll tide.
3: Man, you know, last year we partied until early morning, man. Are you ready for the One Voyage Cruise?
4: I am, man. I've heard so much about it for years, and I've always wanted to be a part of it. We were just talking here in the studio that I haven't been on a cruise in a while, so not only looking forward to just cruising, but also having a good time and just partying with the people.
3: Yes, sir.
5: Now, you know, we know you're going to be performing on the boat, right? And uh-huh. Then you're going to be in the Love and R&B Lounge along with other artists like Eric Benet, Dave Hollister, Jaheim, and several others. What can we expect from your performance in the Love and R&B Lounge?
4: Yeah, so, you know, whenever I show up, I'm going to represent romance all the way. My volume series of music is Evolution of Romance, Volume 1 through 5. And so we're in the middle of Volume 1. I'm currently recording Volume 2. And so, again, I'm just coming to deal some romance. I call myself the romance dealer. So I'm bringing some romance to the cruise.
6: So now, Q, you know I just love fashion because, I mean, if you look around, you can tell by looking at me and all the other people on the show. But so what do you absolutely, what would you need in your suitcase when you pack for the cruise?
4: Oh, yeah. Anytime I'm traveling, it's certain things that I have to have. Cologne, frames, it would be those two. I can never travel.
3: Clean draws.
4: Yes.
7: That's a given.
4: And double sometimes, because my mom taught me if I'm going away for 3 days, you got to have at least 7 pair of underwear.
3: That's come
7: right.
3: on now.
7: That's right. Now, you've always represented real R&B, and people say R&B is like, you know, making a comeback, so I want to know what you think about that. But what do you think fans miss most about that era of music?
4: I think the vulnerability was missing. I think love and romance is a part of the music that everybody loved about R&B music. If you think about the history of R&B music, it was always centered around love and relationships and romance and sensuality and sexiness and smoothness and all of those things. And so I think when we went far away from those things, it made people want it. And so I, along with other artists, decided that, hey, let's get back to this romance. Let's get back to this love and really make those that came before us really proud.
3: Absolutely. And what's one R&B song that you think people should be banned from singing unless they can really hit the notes?
4: Ooh, Whitney Houston, I Will Always Love You.
3: Yeah.
4: Yeah, you got to be able to have the chops for that.
3: Yeah, they be messing that.
4: Yeah, they
3: mess that up and carry over that. That key change.
4: And I'm gonna tell you another one. What's the Luther?
3: Oh yeah,
4: it's just a long verse,
8: and so much, yeah,
4: you got to know those words.
3: I ain't never heard.
8: Campbell, Can We Talk?
4: Yeah, that's
3: another
4: one.
3: I ain't never, ever heard nobody sing Love, Light, and Flight by Stevie Wonder. I ain't never heard a man damn nobody ever tried that at karaoke to hit them damn notes. It make me feel like paradise. Make me feel like, ain't never.
5: Yes. Oh, because they know not to try that now. Yeah. They know not to mess with that.
3: I got $500 if anybody can come up to the station and sing that Love, Light, and Flight. It can hit them damn notes because Stevie Wonder had some range in that one.
5: Whoa, and you got to know the words to them.
4: Please,
5: you
4: know
5: the words. You got to know the right words to those songs, man.
3: Yes,
5: so, Q, what's the number one song that'll get the whole family singing at the cookout, even if everybody don't know all the words, speaking of
4: words?
5: Oh,
4: my God. It's Before I Let Go.
7: Yeah,
4: for
7: sure.
4: That's the barbecue. Yep. That's the barbecue joint. Or either do it, but EU.
3: Right.
5: Oh, yeah,
3: right.
5: Do it in the butt.
3: Yes, sir. All right, y'all, we got more with Q Parker coming up. Make sure y'all book your cameras to the One Voice Cruise to see him perform live. 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
3: Hey, what up? 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
29: 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It's Tuesday, June 30th at 72 degrees. I am Clovia Lawrence, and it's time for the I Am Community Report. Farmers in Virginia that were impacted by the late spring frost may be eligible for federal relief. Governor Spanberger announced the approval of federal disaster assistance last week. A total of 104 localities in the state are listed in the disaster declaration zones. Farmers in those zones may be able to get emergency loan assistance, credit extensions, and other relief programs. The state says farmers have 8 months to apply for the aid. Today's laws more than likely will not be tomorrow's laws. In Virginia, new laws go into effect on July 1. Virginia lawmakers have passed a new 2-year spending plan for the state. The General Assembly approved all of Governor Spanberger's amendments to the budget during a special session yesterday. The budget includes pay raises for teachers and state employees, as well as a framework to begin retail cannabis sales. It also includes a new electricity consumption fee on data centers that generate over $1 billion in revenue over the next 2 years. The new budget will take effect on July 1. Meanwhile, several new laws will be taking effect tomorrow. Virginia's new Clean Slate Law will expand the number of eligible criminal offenses that can be sealed from public view, including crimes like trespassing, shoplifting, and marijuana possession. Another new law will allow judges to order speed limiting technology installed on vehicles owned by people convicted of crimes related to extreme speeding. Drivers will also be prohibited from live streaming while driving, and those convicted could have their licenses suspended and pay up to $500 in fines. And for the latest up-to-date news information and what's trending and 804 Safe, go to KissRichmond.com. King Tut's up at 10. 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Always keeping you updated. I am Clovia Lawrence for Kiss FM. Good morning.
0: 64 westbound between Mechanicsville Turnpike and I-95 Interchange, slow along the Chaco Valley Bridge. 95 northbound slow between the I-64 Merge and Lombardi Street Overpass. 95 southbound delays between Chamberlain Avenue and Hermitage Road. 195 northbound slow between Broad Street and the Bryan Park Interchange due to merging delays. 295 northbound slow between Knuckles Road and 64 in the West End. An accident, Cox Road at 3 Chopped Road. An accident, Harrison Street at West Main Street. An accident, Laburnum Avenue north of Creighton Road. Disabled vehicle, North Gayton Road at West Broad Street. Chesterfield accident, Midlothian Turnpike at Old Hundred Road. Disabled vehicle, Midlothian Turnpike near Chippenham Parkway. Route 288 northbound slow between Midlothian Turnpike and Huguenot Trail. 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
6: Traffic slow 95 northbound between the I-64 merge and Chamberlain Avenue downtown. 64 eastbound slow between Staples Mill Road and the Bryan Park Interchange. 295 northbound slow between Knuckles Road and 64 in the West End. River Road eastbound delays between Huguenot Road and 3 Chopped Road. An accident Cox Road at 3 Chopped Road. An accident Laburnum Avenue north of Creighton Road. An accident North Arthur Ashe Boulevard near Ellen Road. Chesterfield accident Belmont Road near Chippenham Parkway. Palhype Parkway northbound slow between Midlothian Turnpike and Chippenham Parkway. Route 288 northbound delays between Midlothian Turnpike and Huguenot Trail. In Rockville, Ashland Road southbound slow between Lanier Road and I-64. 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
11: 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I'm talking about that dog in them. You ever hear the expression? 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And you know what he gonna try to do? 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

get your tickets and enjoy that. Let's get into these celebrity birthdays. We've got a few on this Tuesday, June 30th. New England Patriots wide receiver A.J. Brown is 29. WWE wrestler Cody Rhodes is 41. Olympic swimmer Michael Phelps is 41. Singer Fantasia Barrino is 42. Actress Lizzie Kaplan is 44. Comedian Tony Rock is 52. My man Mike Tyson is 60. Comedian actor David Allen Greer was

0: awesome one. Make it awesome. I got Lauryn Hill, Sunshine Anderson, T.I. Monica on the way. This is the King Tut Show.
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Richmond's number one stage for R&B and home of that Ricky Smiley morning show. You know how you hear those songs, you just get to bouncing and reminiscing and doing all that stuff? You can do that while you're on a cruise. Oh, man. One Boy of 2026? 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

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Hey, I've got a $50 gift card for the market at 25th. 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Got the Fugees on deck. Right now is Leon Thomas, Chris Brown, Mutt Remix on KISS FM. She said, take it.

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0: sounds of the Fugees. Killing Me Softly right here, 99.3, 105.7 Kiss FM. Richmond's number one station for R&B and home of that Ricky Smiley morning show. Kiss, good morning. Who's on the line?
1: Finally got the cool grandfather, John Wilson.
0: Hey, John, what part of town you representing, man?
1: In Hopewell.
0: John, you call him 10 down in the well, baby boy.
1: All right.
0: There you go. You just picked up that $50 gift card for Market at 25th, man.
1: All right, my man. All right. It's been a minute since I got through.
0: Hey, it was a good time to go in and win there, man. Hold tight. Let me get that info from you. Tell everybody that Kiss winning phrase in Hopewell, dog.
1: I say yes to Kiss.
0: Yes, sir. DJ Drake's up next with that 12 o'clock throwback. Don't y'all go anywhere.
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0: nothing but fun, flavor, and a vibe at Trevor's Grill and Tavern, 4106 Williamsburg Road. 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This Wednesday is the sounds of DJ Nitty. 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

Now, all the ladies in the place, if you got real hair, real fingernails, if you got a job, you going to school, and you don't need nobody to help you handle your business, make some noise. 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One,

0: 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You already know how it's going down, people. Hey, Cousins Fest is on and popping. 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But as I told you, Cousins Festival, check it out.
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3: 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I'm talking about that dog in them. You ever hear the expression? Like you ain't got that dog in you. If you gotta fight, you better have a dog with you. 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Gotta have Top Dog with you. He got that dog in him. And he gonna fight. He gonna fight to the end. And you know what he gonna try to do.

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13: 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Call 2-

You remind me right here on the King Tut Show. Hey, people, make sure you hydrate yourself, man. This heat is coming upon us this week. I'm telling you, we're in the 90s today. Getting into Thursday and Friday, we're going to be near the 100s. Matter of fact, Friday, Saturday, 100. We're going to tie records from back in the day. So, look, just hydrate. If you don't have to be outside in that heat, don't. But, hey, it's the holiday. You know, it's like, yo, why is it every time a holiday come up, either it's raining or it feel like the devil is walking out here amongst us, man? What is going on? But I don't care, though. We're going to be bad boys and bad girls having a party.

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0: 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Matter of fact, it was in Manhattan at the Central Synagogue. And we're talking some of the heavyweights that he was responsible for. There are a lot of people who aren't here anymore that he was responsible for when it comes to their music. You know, one of the biggest is probably Whitney Houston, but we're talking about artists like Bruce Springsteen, Dionne Warwick, Usher. I mean, Alicia Keys. Of course, Diddy, but he's behind bars. Notorious B.I.G. I mean, so many people were under that umbrella of Clive Davis. And the funeral was beautiful. And hearing the people speak. And the one thing that they all said about Clive, you know, even though you hear his name involved in other stuff when it comes to Diddy and everything else. But the point is, when it came to that music, he made sure that not only did he love the music, but he loved the artists that were making the music. And he helped them, especially when it came to black music. If you go back and look at his label, and Arista and everything else, I mean, it's just Bad Boy all fell up under that. I mean, he paved the way for a lot of our artists to do big things, you know? So give him his props. He had an ear and an eye for it. And we'll see who will be next to do what he did, you know, for our artists and our music. But he didn't just do it for us, though. He did it for a lot of other genres. Like I said, Bruce Springsteen and so many other people. But when you look at the list of artists that fell under him, man, it was amazing. So a great life. He lived a long time. So rest in peace, one of the greats. If you haven't seen the funeral and Jennifer Hudson, everybody performing, check it out at kissrichmond.com.
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0: 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Hello, what's your name? Where you calling from?
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Rich was number one station for R&B, home of the Ricky Smiley Morning Show. Look, a lot of things that's going on in and around the city is all at kissrichmond.com. Of course, we're dealing with this heat, people. Like, it's like 90 out there now. It probably feels like 100. Tomorrow is going to be even higher. The next day is going to be even higher. We're talking about Thursday, almost 100 degrees. Friday, 100 degrees. Saturday, 100 degrees. And it's going to probably feel like 105 or higher. I mean, we may break some records. And we're just starting out in July. We still got one of the hottest months of the year, August, coming up. So just plan accordingly. I know it's the holiday weekend coming up. And you're going to be out and about doing things. Just make sure you got water. Make sure you stay hydrated. You know,

tight. So just make sure you are hydrating during this heat, because it's going to be bad. We got storms probably coming in on Sunday. And you know, storms come in, it'll get cool during the storm. Then all of a sudden it's back hot again, and be hot before the storm. You know, just take care of yourself, man. 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

Great Tupac. Get around right here on the King Tut Show. I'm trying to get around to giving you these tickets to the Down East Music Festival featuring EJ Jones, Lacey, DJ Cleve, and more. It's going down Saturday, July 25th at the Rocky Mount Sports Complex in Rocky Mount, North Carolina. 4 p.m. show. If that's up your alley, you're trying to get those tickets, hit me up right now. Tenth caller, 833-804-KISS. That's 833-804-5477. I'm waiting for you as we get into this Victoria Monet. This is my joint. Let me

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0: Was number one stage for R&B. Home of that Ricky Smiley morning show. About to get up out of here, make way for my man DL Hughley and the crew. Thank you all for tuning in to the show. You could have been anywhere else, but you chose to be with me, and I absolutely love you for it. But before I go, I'm giving five. Got to give away these tickets. Good afternoon. What's your name? Where you calling from?
1: Thomasina. I'm calling from Richmond.
0: Thomasina in the Cap City. You are calling 10. Congratulations.
1: Yeah.
0: Yeah, baby. You got a pair of tickets to the Down East Music Festival featuring EJ Jones, Lacey, DJ Cleve, and more. It's going down Saturday, July 25th at the Rocky Mount Sports Complex in Rocky Mount, North Carolina. 4 p.m. show, baby.
1: Thank you.
0: Thank you for listening to the King Touch show today. Hold tight. Got to get that info. Tell everybody in the Cap City that Kiss winning praise.
1: I say yes to Kiss.
0: Mwah. Right back at you, baby. Thank you all for listening today. I'll be back tomorrow, 10 a.m. with more tickets to give away and more great music. Until then, stay safe, stay healthy. I love you. God bless you.
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1: A name says a lot about

0: It's a fair assessment. When you left, I'm serious. Like a lot of people, like no one, you could not have known, you know, how that would play out. But to hear that you are still involved, so firmly interested in the creative process, and sounding just like you, and to now know that you cast me in a movie, I don't know what else. This is one of them. I tell you what, it's the best interview of the year. I can tell you that right now.
1: Oh, thank you.
0: Eric LaSalle, man, his book, a four-part series, The Laws of Depravity. That's the first one. So make
1: the
0: sure that you.
1: The one is coming out. That's Laws of Wrath. And right. Then the third book comes out. That's Laws of Annihilation.
0: Right.
1: And
0: right.
1: Then the fourth one comes out, and that's The Laws of Solomon. So you just, but that's the goal, and dude, that's just ownership, man.
0: And I've never seen it happen. I've seen people that plays. I've never seen somebody write a book and go there. And the Laws of Depravity, and the book is written by the auto book is read by Ronnie Law. So it's all together. Hey man, it's great to talk to you. Good luck on this new venture, and I can't wait to see what you do next, man.
1: Thank you.
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5: 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Giannis may have been the whale, but there are plenty of sharks and really big fish for teams to pursue this offseason. Yesterday, we talked about the Warriors' reported interest in a bubble Lakers reunion, bringing LeBron James and Anthony Davis to join Steph Curry and Draymond Green in the Bay. That story has since matured, with Draymond declining his player option to give the team more room to work for a trade for AD and come up with a contract for free agent LeBron. And the Blazers aren't talking about it. 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And the Clippers are reportedly talking with the Raptors about sending Kawhi back to Toronto. I'm loving all the action. 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
14: Chaco Valley Bridge.
3: an accident. 64 eastbound before Bryan Park Interchange, right lane blocked. Delays from Glenside Drive. 95 southbound slow between Chamberlain Avenue and the Bryan Park Interchange. 95 southbound at I-85, a vehicle fire, right lane blocked. Delays from Temple Avenue. 95 northbound slow between Downtown Expressway and Lombardi Street overpass. 85 northbound slow between US 460 and US 1 in Dinwiddie. 195 northbound slow between Laburnum Avenue and the Bryan Park Interchange due to merging delays. In Laburnum Park, an accident, Laburnum Avenue at Brook Road. Glen Allen accident, Knuckles Road, west of Cox Road. An accident, Parham Road at Hungry Spring Road. Chesterfield, Route 1 southbound slow between Route 288 and West 100 Road. Route 288 southbound slow between Route 1 and I-95. 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

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I love you, dear God, and I praise thy holy name. 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